0: Relax FM.
1: You shot me so damn good. Bum, bum. You shot me, then you pop, and I'm like, damn, bum, bum, bum. I see the satisfaction in your eyes. Bum, bum, bum. I love you and I trusted you so well. So I, oh, I, oh, I.
2: Baby, I see what's on your mind. I see.